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0: 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He needs to retrieve their husband's cell phone.
1: 31, clear.
0: 2019. April 31, squad traffic for a hemorrhage, 3006 Kit, Foxway.
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1: 31, go ahead, Rebels.
0: It's an audible alarm from no area specified, zone 24. We'll attempt the key holder after dispatch.
1: 31, please.
0: 2026.

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0: 6545 Berwick. The complainant can hear multiple gunshots. They heard 50 in the last 2 minutes behind their residence.
1: 31, question.
0: 2033.

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0: 2035.

0: 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Send this before 8.
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0: You're on scene 2042. That tag is currently locked on a black 2017 Subaru four-door out of Mount Orb. The RO is suspended with driving privileges.
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0: 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Burp.
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0: Just confirming your secondary location. Did you advise you were going to the BP?
1: Negative, they're calling. Car reserve.

0: 2 out of 21, a safety check.
1: Yeah, thank you. Somehow I'm seeing what I'm just worried about.
0: You're clear. 2049.
1: Yeah, but he also changed his nature to a domestic.
0: You're clear, 2049.
1: The fall of our tool machine in the marathon. Right.
0: Go ahead.
1: Any mileage is going to be 35092.
0: 2050.

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1: 31.
0: I know you're on scene there, but Sonic Call, Sonic Call just called back and is requesting to cancel.
1: 31, please.
0: 2052.

0: 8 Paul 34 and attempt to locate E713 Wayne's Way. Clayton County is requesting an attempt to locate for a Sean Cooper involved in a domestic confirmed charges, driving a black Jeep Patriot, tag of John Henry Edward 8446.
1: 34, please.
0: 2053.
2: 33, you can attach me to that as well.
0: You're clear, 2054.

0: 233, 232 in unknown nature, 7325 Finch SOI.
1: 233, go ahead and start.
0: Sounds like an elderly female. They provided the address, however, they were unable to hear the call taker and disconnected.
1: 33, clear.
0: 2059.
1: 33, clear.
0: 2059.

0: April 35, a well-being check, Shadow Lake, lot 218.
1: 35.
0: Caller's dad drove to the lake, but they can't find him. Was threatening suicide on Facebook. I-360 says that he's here at the lake. Said Terry Augustus. There's a gray 2026 SUV rental.
1: I'm clear, Blake.
0: Go ahead.
1: Just in case we need it, try to get a phone number for him in the carrier.
0: You're clear, 2100.

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0: We received an additional call from a Larry with the Veterans Crisis Line. Advised that the male's depressed and suicidal. When he tried to make a phone call, the wife took the phone and advised that he fell.
1: Lincoln 31, clear.
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0: 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Can you clear me off shots fired? 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
0: 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Turn them back on Ford. 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

0: 8-ball 35.
1: Just info. Yeah. We're about to walk the trail on foot. No heat signature in the room.
0: Here, 2206.

0: April 35, multi-signing at 431 for a narcotics complaint at the Wawa. 3751, State Route 63.
1: 31, go first, both.
0: Call advises that she's pregnant and found a white powder on top of the trash can inside the stall in the women's bathroom.
1: 31, clear. Advisor, send me a 10 ETA.
0: Yeah, great.

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0: 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We got the mail.
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1: Italian 31.
0: Deputies on scene are requesting the ATVs, the Millicount, halfway between the entrance and exit of the trail.
1: You're clear. I'll be on scene just a few minutes. We can see what we need to come up with to gain access to the patient. Is the patient ambulance worried at all?
0: Stand by, I can check.

0: the time, everyone.
1: But
0: he's advising that he is not ambulatory.
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1: What is their exact location so I can meet up with them?

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1: Clear them at their cruisers now.
0: You're clear, 2238.
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0: Available on quarters, 2238.
1: Medic 33, go on stage at the cruisers now. I'm trying to find the access points where they may be.

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1: I have not at this point. 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
0: You're clear. 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
1: Are they able to see the lights at this point?

0: 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They can only see your lights now.
1: Clear, I'm on foot on the trail now, walking back towards them. All right, on traffic jump.
0: You're clear, Alpha. 2243.
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0: 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Echo 35 second, traffic 1063 and 741.
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1: Echo 31, the details.
0: Eastbound on 63, to a red Chevy, ran a red light on the fifth caller. They have dash cam footage and they turned right onto McClure.
1: 30 and clear. If you would just notify London and we can reach out. I'm actually clear out of here.

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1: 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Can you take the other units off this?
0: 322-58.

0: call that on Carousel.
1: April, how are you doing?
0: 48 Mesa Morro, King Ocean Mary, 6319.
1: So it's out 2312, vehicle's turning away 17 Honda out of Mainville.
0: Sorry, 31.
2: It's line 31.
0: I think we're at least the fastest in the top 10.
2: Okay, 2312.

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1: 33.
0: It's a large square bale in the middle of the roadway.
1: Clear.
0: 2617. Nightfall 39 says you check.
2: You should be bad, that's the way.
0: 2317.

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1: 35, go ahead, 4.
0: Otherwise, there was an explosion next to the residence and shook their walls.
2: 33, you can send that to me.
0: Okay.
3: 31, I'm clear, send me a response.
0: Okay, 2320.

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1: Okay, we'll cancel the show,
0: baby. Hey, 2021.

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1: 2-0-11.
0: Call is there strange and need a ride to where she lives at in Waynesville?
1: 11-4.
0: Information, we don't have the exact address, we just have street numbers in the city. This is from your clerk.
1: Clear, sir.
0: 2327.

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1: Good.
0: You can clear this out. There's nothing here.
1: You're clear. A46, we clear direct.
2: A46, clear back home.
1: 2329.

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1: 12 single unit.
0: They're showing a zone 1 entry exit.
1: You're clear.
0: 11 clear. Twenty three.

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1: 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If you get another one.
0: Vehicle.

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0: Be Wyden River in 48. John, X-ray Zebra, 9326.
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1: 35.
2: 31.
3: Appleton.
0: 6247 Jeff Drive, call advised that someone's possibly overdosing.
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0: Okay.
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1: Yeah, sir.

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0: Attempt to locate the parents of a juvenile at Spring Grove out with the Super Subbies. 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
1: Hey, Paul, you're on scene 45 as well, Sam.
2: Hey, Paul, 15.
1: Hey, Paul, 15.
2: This is Buzz. After Mark came, the mail is now awake.
1: Clear, mail is awake, so, hey.
0: Paypal 31 reducing the area.
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0: Adam 11, T Adam 32, an alarm at 525 Central Ave, that apartment they say.
1: Two out of 11, single unit.
0: Two out of 11, single unit at 038.

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0: 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Just hoping to see if they were open.
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1: You're clear, 045.

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1: 8-15.
0: Going to be I-75 southbound. We'll make it to 28 over 0. King Nora X-ray, 1458.
1: Paypal 15, time is stop 056. Tag is expired. No wanton, unknown caller. 2025 BMW quarter sedan, house Cincinnati.

0: 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Press stop.
1: Hey, Paul 15.
0: Give me 75 northbound. Hold the 3100. The Ohio 10 tag. Victor 289532.

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0: Hey, Paul. What's up?
1: Hey, Paul. Paul.
0: Been in the parking lot of John Boyd, heating and cooling, 73 in Smith Road, with King William Paul, 9350.
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0: Hey, Paul 15. What's up?
1: Hey, Paul 15.
0: It'll be on 123. Pulling into the pilot. I'll get to the plate in a second. It's obstructed.
1: That's clear. Time to on Zoe.
0: It appears the plate's going to be King Victor Victor 8583.
1: Hey, Paul 15, you're clear. That's Cardinal Lawson, our gray 2025 Jeep truck out of Lake Milton. TM 32, TM 11, suspicious vehicle, 951 Wilshire Drive.
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1: Both, yes, clear, 1-0.

0: TN32, TN11. The vehicle just pulled out of the driveway, went towards Timothy. There was more than one subject seen around the vehicle.
1: Yeah, 11 clear.
0: One half.

0: Paul 15, track stop.
1: Hey, Paul 15.
0: Appears out of California. Frank George, David William, 5'6", it's a silver truck. We'll be at 122 in South Dixie.

0: Paul 15, confirming that California plate. Frank George David William 56.
1: It's going to be Florida. Frank George David William 56.
0: Hey, Paul 15, you're clear. Appears to return current wants on a silver Toyota pickup truck out of Florida. Right.

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1: 50, that's all good.
0: Stack you will be in check at 844 Shaker Drive, Otter Vine, Building 132.
1: Just go ahead with the details.
0: Hey, Jake Carroll called 911 stating they have the door locked on him and won't let him out. We did call the facility, spoke to Kathleen Davis, who advised she will check on him and call back if there is actually an emergency.
1: Just, you know, just advise if she calls back and needs us.
0: You clear 129. And 2 Animal 11, status check.
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1: Okay, I'll point that way.
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Caesar Britannia, your time of stop is 139. 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Now wants on a silver 2007 Ford Taurus out of Ludlow, Kentucky.

0: Hey, Paul 15.
1: Hey, Paul 15.
0: My apologies. Can you stat this and route for a traffic stop?
1: Go ahead.
0: North Union at Innovation. It's an Indiana plate. It's full district. I can't read it.
1: Clear. Time is stop. 140. Hey, Paul 15. What type of vehicle?
0: Sure, it's a four-door sedan.
1: Yeah, correct. 140.

0: April 15th. Place can be Indiana. Charles William John 210.
1: April 15, you're clear. No return at this time. Stand by the radar.

0: Okay, cool. 15, go ahead.
1: I was able to find the registration. It says expired, but there's a more current available. No warrants on that 2011 Ford Fusion out of Lawrenceburg, Indiana.
2: 15, I'll clear. Thank you.
1: You're welcome. 1.2.

0: Hey, Paul Tom.
1: Hey, Paul Tom.
0: Also notifying you, Paul 11. Sounds like I was in pursuit of a silver Honda Pilot, originally fled from a traffic stop from Montgomery PD. They just called out at mile marker 31.
1: Hey, Paul 11, I'm clear. I'm at the 36.
0: Clear at the 36, 133.
1: Hey, Paul, can you find out if I was being by myself?
0: I believe they are at this time.
1: Okay, 11 can join us a second.
0: 11, are you clear?
1: Hey, Paul 11, I'm clear.
0: 144. Hey, Paul 11, they're passing 122 now. Hey, Paul 11, sounds like they're pulling to the shoulder, mile marker 33.
1: I'm clear.
0: 144. And hey, Paul 11, I believe they're continuing again.

0: Hey, Paul Levin. OSP just sectors are 123. There is 2 units with them.
1: That's clear. Are you still with them?
0: Negative.
1: You're clear, one person.

0: April 15th, they're spinning out. They're coming back northbound. 123, they're going to pass the pilot.
1: April 15th, you're clear. Are you with them?
0: Negative, I just watched it.
1: You're right.

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1: Good.
0: What was the final stop location?
1: I don't remember. I thought it was Franklin Family Park.
0: Yeah, okay. What did you think?

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1: You call 12.
0: 71 northbound at 37 over 5 with King Henry John, 8149, KHJ, 8149.

0: I'll sign on Travis now.
1: Hey, Paul, for you, man.
0: 28 northbound 71. No tag. It's on a silver Hyundai sedan.

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0: 504-274.
1: The first one in Edward.
0: Affirm.

0: April 14, April 12, suspicious person, 9740 Mara Woodville.
1: April 14.
2: April 12.
0: The caller states their dad thinks there's people on the property possibly taking things, although they didn't see anyone. The dad says maybe three or four people. They're not sure if they're on a, in a vehicle or on foot.
2: April 12, clear.
1: April 14, clear, respond.
0: 14, responding, 12, clear. The dad's now saying that one walked in the house. The caller's asking the dad if he was dreaming. April 39, safety check.
1: Okay.
0: Checks with K217. April 14 and 12, the dad's now outside on the porch with a gun.
2: April 12, clear.
1: 14, clear, alert.
0: Good.
1: Is the caller the song?
0: I'll ask the call taker.

0: 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Dad's name is David.
1: 14 clear. Can we advise them that I can go back inside? Let's go.

0: call 714. The father has put down the gun, however, it's by the door. They're advising it's a rifle. The caller says she's not really sure what's going on with the dad.
1: 14 clear. Can you ask if there's a history of a 76er?

0: 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For the daughter, no mental history. For the dad, there's also no clinical call history.
1: Within clear,
0: 3.2.

你好，这里来接续查。下次可以接受一下。

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1: 2-11, go ahead.
0: Your fleet comes back on a black 2006 Dodge truck out of Wilmington. The signal one information is for a 2006 black, I'm not sure what kind of vehicle. It has wooden 2x4s around the top of the trailer. I'm not sure what the make is, though.
1: That's clear. I'll be out with a Dodge Ram pickup truck.
0: You're clear. It's just sitting on a partial bin search. Vehicle 14, vehicle 12. The Death City believes they were in a black Chevy truck. It didn't see any headlights. Not sure if the vehicle left or not. The caller has not seen anything the dad has been seeing. And he did come back in inside, grab the raffle, and he is looking through the scope through the door.
2: April 14th, please. Just going to just film my search.
0: Can you repeat that?
2: 14, just let him know I'm a couple minutes out. Just tell him to put the count down, please.
0: Okay, you're fine.

0: He called 14. There might have been a gun in his house. I'm not sure where he secured it. That's back out on the porch.
1: Fourteen, correct.
0: 228.

0: 2011, safety check.
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0: It's also unfortunate the car is raising the dad. Just hit his head earlier today. There's a possible head injury from that. The dad's still sat on the porch in the chair and the car's inside.
1: Porch and clear. She did confirm the gun's up.
0: She did before. I'll check for you again.

0: 14, they're advising affirmative, gun is still secured.
1: 14, clear. Just tell her to keep an eye on her to show me an area.
0: One time, North restricted, 231.
1: 14, hold those on channel, you can put the release.
0: Fourteen, are you advising you
1: do not
0: want the channel?
1: 14 here for all of us on the channel, please.
0: You're there. We're on County North, unrestricted, 232.

0: Hey, Paul 11, were you clear on your road hazard?
1: Hey, Paul 11, clear.
0: 233.
2: Hey, what was it? I'm on scene, Bert.
0: Go ahead.
2: Hang on to 45. You can cancel the other units.
0: Okay, your turn. Hey, Paul, how are you, sir?
1: Hey, Paul, how are you, sir?

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1: Medic 81.
0: Is this a PD request or should we stage until they arrive?
1: PD is on scene. 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
2: Medicaid was present with the airport as well. 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
1: Okay, it's on a gray Chevy Equinox. 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
0: 211.
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0: Paul 25, traffic stop.
1: Yeah, Paul 25.
0: 63 by CCC. It's going to be a dump truck, no registration. Twenty-five will be on the westbound lanes.
1: Yeah, Clear, traffic stop is 918.

0: Zebra 21, an unconscious person in Dorothy Lane Market. 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They are up now. Still gathering further.
1: Here, sir.
0: 923.

0: 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Stack the 911 hang up at Claudia.
1: 221, you're clear.
0: 927.
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0: I'll be at 108 Marvin's Lane with 512 Zebra Mary George.
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0: two zebra 21, two zebra 20. 21, your number one hang up has been changed to a domestic.
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0: On callback, they are stating that her son is getting physical with her. 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

0: Susie for 21, Susie for 20. 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
0: 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Happy to hear.

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1: 29.
0: A silver Kia four-door sedan just drove through the road closure. Tried to pass on the berm where the workers were working. Headed towards the roundabout.

0: 25 traffic stop.
1: Vehicle 25.
0: I'm going to be in pursuit. King William David, 7994. It's going to be a gray Kia minivan. He's wanted for, he's got a warrant out of the sheriff's office. We're headed back on the 63 now.
1: 63 from where? Attention all primary north.
0: Alright, we're headed towards Monroe.
1: Primary north is now restricted. About 25 in pursuit. Westbound on 63.
0: 25. Continuing on into Monroe.
2: Hey, Paul 20 was the reason for the original stop. Unless traffic conditions.
0: He's got a warrant out of the sheriff's office. Speeds are at 50, traffic's moderate. We're continuing westbound, 63.
2: What's the warrant for?

0: 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What's the warrant for?
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2: Central primary north unit, primary north is now on reverse restricted, April 25 is terminated pursuit. I'm sorry, I did not copy your traffic.
5: 29 minus a separate incident, you're adding comments to the roll call.
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1: 44.
0: 10-04. Hey, Paul 25, safety check.

0: Paul 25.
1: Paul 25.
0: It's off on this person who called. Do you want to maybe close it out, or you still want on it for a minute?
1: Yeah, just go ahead and make me available.
0: Yeah, 25.

0: 2022 second will be in ticket Claudian.
1: What are the details?
0: They kept going to say that there's two young children that are left alone at the Claudian while the parents are at work. It's lasted about 4 days. There's two young black males and there's also two large dogs in the room.
1: What's the room number? Do you have it?
0: They advise it's possibly room 104.

0: 2022 with HK?
1: I'm okay, 45.
0: Okay, I'm 45, 10, 12.
2: So what's the room number? Do you have it?

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1: 21.
0: For a 53-year-old male with conscious and breathing with nerve pain. 10-15.

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0: Good.
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0: It's a gray Kia sedan. 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
1: What was your cross-street again?
0: Snook and Lester.

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0: To Lincoln 20.
1: You can clear 21 off the walkout.
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2: Commissioner, your criminal warrant service. 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
1: You're clear.
2: 10:34.

0: April 21, the vehicles have passed 8757 Dayton Oxford Chiefs and Franklin PD Lobby.
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2: 220.
0: The motorhome was on the property from the last homeowners left since 2025. The owner is a Larry Price. 10 minutes, UTA 15 minutes.
1: Twenty-one, 20.
2: 20, 20.
0: 11, 25.

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1: EMS 76.
0: Sir, this unit responding in place of engine 76. Place engine 76 back available.
1: Flight 1137.

0: 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We're available.
1: Yeah, Rescue 21 available. Attack to be released at 12:05.

0: Naples 24, allergic reaction. YMCA, Camp Kern.
1: Naples 24.
0: There's multiple subjects that were stung by hornets in the woods. Medics are out.

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1: You're clear. As you're working on that, see if you can give me a total count of patients.
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0: 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They're rising as you pull into Camp Kern, take the main drive all the way in until you see the main lodge on the right. 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The Harry Schweitzel Assembly Hall.
1: You're here.

0: Table 24, juvenile complaint at Village Christian School.
1: April 24.
0: Three students are planning to walk away from school. They're on the access road now on foot. So we're getting further.
1: You said it was at Village Christian?
0: Affirmative.

0: three students are planning to walk away from school. They're on the access road now on foot. So we getting further?
1: You said it was a Village Christian?
0: Affirmative.
1: Your question.
2: Staple Point, you can assassinate us.
0: Your question.

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1: 22.
0: I have a traffic crash in front of us. OSB. Waiting for the officer. Sideswiped the bus. And the bus driver's being malignant.

0: 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I'm going to see if they're in the area today.
1: Affirmative.
0: Okay.

0: April 22, over to you, Northern Rough, for that craft.
1: 22, repeat.
0: ODNR is responding to the crash.
1: You're correct.

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0: A 19-year-old female with chest pain.
1: Yes, go to the office.
0: Okay.

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0: 8 ball 21, squad traffic for a sick person, 6473, Hamilton Middletown.
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2: I believe April 20th can handle this full being check. You can send me the call that 22 and 34 is on street. Or 24.
1: Are you with the juveniles?
2: Yeah, they run away from me.
1: Okay.

0: 2020.
1: Good.
0: I'll be out with the squad on Sesame.
1: Yeah.

0: Medic 51 Battalion 51 safety check.
1: Okay, sir. Okay, 951 for the West Chester, here Charlie.
0: At 1247.
2: April 22nd, another phone call.
1: 24.
2: 1247.

0: I'll point to you, send me an area of the 8900 block of Dallasburg. Reference these three runaways.
1: Yes, sir.

0: with that, everyone.
1: The science section one?
0: Just read the notes here. They already contacted you, is that correct?
1: Affirmative.
0: Okay, thanks.

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1: EMS 15.
2: Start an engine from Franklin to the scene, please.
1: Here, please.
3: Did you perform your safety check?
4: Okay, 45.
3: 1251. Two again, 21, Theft Past, 1760 Grand Cypress.
5: 1921.
3: Car advised on 818, she ordered a new driver's license, has not showed up yet. Possibly stolen from the mail.
6: Clear.
3: 1252.
1: Can you have a Charles unit respond to this location? We just have a lot of traffic jam with our units blocking the road.
3: April 21.
1: Good.
3: Information only. Medics on the scene requested an admission for unconscious unresponsive.
7: Yeah, excuse myself.
3: April.

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1: Did you reply?
0: I'm available. You can take 21 off also.
1: Yeah.

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0: 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Make sure all units are available. 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
0: Good.
2: What's this last update in the call that they ran into the woodline?
0: Woodline 10098, Mark Zaddale, Amtown, units of budget, sold juveniles run to the woodline.
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0: That's our 9 Paul 40.
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0: Hamlin Township units are out at 10098. 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
3: April 24, we're clear. We're calling the track and back on vehicles.
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0: 10 South 1322, vehicle's car on a white 23 Ford truck out of Cincinnati. Able 22.
1: Able 22.
0: Unless if you're out with the helm, task units are out with all three subjects.
1: Affirmative.
0: Okay.

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1: Your clear.
0: And they're requesting to pick up the escort at the 900 block of West Central underneath the bridge.
1: Your clear.
0: 1324.

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1: Good.
0: I've got two female juveniles en route to Midwestern to my location, right from beginning.
1: Good.
0: 37476.
1: Yeah.

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1: Good.
2: All the mail and route back to Midwest.
0: 30, 13, 30.

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1: April 24 and April 25.
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0: April 24th.
1: Good.
0: Can you have a medic respond routine to the Midwesterns at the main office, right?
1: Good.
0: One female possibly has a sprained ankle. The other one has a nosebleed.
1: Nuclear.

0: Medicaid, anyone responding?
1: Medicaid, anyone responding? 1343, break. Medicaid, anyone?
2: April 25, harassment.
1: Can you request routine response?
0: 43
1: reference, two patients, one with a sprained ankle, the other with a nosebleed. Do you want to take a medic, or can you handle yourself?
3: Call 25, I'm clear on it.
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2: 13, 43.

0: April 21, April 25, a crash with injuries, 7100 block of Shaker Road. Let's copy up 25. It's a vehicle into a pole. We're still getting further.
1: If you would contact Steve, I'll pay it through the stress, please.
0: Yeah, sir.

0: 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Medic 81 on scene, 1350.
1: Yes.
2: Two Zebra 22, follow up investigation.
3: That's you, really good.
2: Two Zebra 22, follow up investigation and call in. 15 Sharks Road, Alabama, room 110. Can you show me responding, please?
3: Yeah. Able 25 states not available.
1: Yes, sir.
3: You want to have Franklin units to back you up on it?
1: Yeah, I'm thinking you can go there so I can get there.
3: Okay, you're clear.
4: April 50, I'll respond to the question.
3: Yeah.

0: April 22 with traffic on Feds, Wilmington Road in Clarksville.
1: April 22.
0: You're southbound Clarksville, vehicle over the roadway. Is that green to roof?
1: You're fine.
2: All 25.
0: Good.
2: I'll respond to you until the fire department or Franklin gets there.
0: You're fine.

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1: 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Goshen Medic 18, if you're on the air for Warren County, you can cancel.

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0: Traffic offense on 71, give it 49. 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
1: Welcome.
0: The black male, white shirt, the backpack, walking on the road, back and forth, holding his phone up. So last seen northbound towards Henderson.
1: April 22
0: unit, 1404.

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0: 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Can you dispatch fire to kind of take a shame call?
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0: They're doing political soliciting, so they're okay. If we get any more calls, they're heading down to the Trinity area, Trinity Road area. So, getting more calls, they're okay.
1: Yes, sir.

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2: 40, I was clear. 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
2: Did they give an ETA right here?
1: Negative, I'll call them back.
2: You're clear. If you can get an ETA for me, I'm looking at probably like 20 minutes.
1: Okay, you're clear.

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1: I was just acknowledging the alarm.
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0: Affirmative, fire dispatcher Kroger. 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
1: Yes, sir, thanks.
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0: Caller started the call advising he needed an officer at that location and then stated he believes he can resolve the issue and will call back if PD was needed.
1: We're both clear.
0: 1443.

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1: 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I'm inside with the homeowner checking.
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1: This
0: information, the Miami Township unit, actually the Falcon subject is now at the Great Brothers Airport. Everybody's your ETA.
1: You're clear. I'm on 741, probably 10-15 minutes.
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3: Is the family room motion?
1: 1449. Okay. Didn't say anything about somebody trying to pass through. Is that a different alarm?
3: There was. They provided two incorrect passcodes, a Jin Hyun Sun. Was the male subject that they called.
1: Okay.

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0: 15 cents?

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1: April 24th.
0: 221 signed out with a narcotics complaint at Wolf's Market.
1: You're clear, Monsignor.
0: 15 Lewis.

0: That's all for you, Mom.
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0: I'm UTL and the Tire Mine season, the Red Wings should make available for us.
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0: 721 and escort at 754 Airport.
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0: I'm working on getting a apartment left for you as well. Stand by.
1: Yeah, I believe it's going to be apartment high.
0: Okay, sir.

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1: Eight ball 50.
0: 849 drive along from the lobby. He's not signed on yet.
1: Claire, you can clear that. We'll take you.
0: You're clear.

0: 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I'm out at the jail for training.
1: Good.
0: 43888.
1: Eight. 1534.

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0: 21-3-1 South South. Franklin and 6, King John George, 8079.
1: Time stop 1538, vehicles expired, 8:20:26 on a cream colored 09 Cadillac at a front.

0: 这样的人，each of us can stack available, make it a contact.
1: Clear, 15:39. April 35 of harassment passed. Sadly.
0: 35.
1: It's actually a domestic past. It was a verbal argument between two subjects. Left in a vehicle. I don't have a vehicle description yet. I have discards of Florida tags, 37 Edward at George Union Robert. It's a white SUV. And call is requesting a report at his address. You're clear.
2: Two Baker 21, truck stop.
1: Two Baker 21.
2: Be at Pinecrest and 22 with King Robert Sam, 6078.
1: Time stop 1540, vehicle's current on a red 19 Genesis of Siemens.

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0: Echo 4963. 1553. Tulikin 33, a traffic offense, 48 and South Street.
1: Tulikin 33.
0: So black F-250 southbound on 48.

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0: 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Check okay, 1602.
1: A-Fall 31, squad traffic for A-Fall, 8679 Chamberlain.
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1: 2031, I'm there.
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0: 2032 squad traffic for a sec person, 130 Cold Springs.
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0: 1623.

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Special attention District 9. Our road reopened at Columbia and River Cove. Columbia Road is back open from River Cove to Riverwalk for the Warren County Road.

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1: Negative.
0: You're clear, 1631.
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0: April 31 well being check at 4641 Fisher Road.
1: 31 clear.
0: Sixteen forty one.

0: 2032, a juvenile complaint in Dorsey Lane Market. Juveniles on e-bikes trying to jump the speed bumps in the parking lot.
1: Clear.
0: 2031, they were traveling southbound of the lot towards where you're at now.
2: 2031, I'm there on the heat conditioner guy, the other unit, and that's my parking complaint on him.
0: Okay,

0: Medic 57, EMS 56, a safety check.
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1: Yeah, Medic 57.
0: This information, this crash might actually be at the 22.
1: You're clear. We're committed. Staff so advised.
0: You're clear, 1656.
1: To show me out, 10 checks, 45.
2: 1656.

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1: April 30, good.
0: I don't have a 32 on yet. There's a call in Wayne Township for a harassment pass one on 33.
1: You can put it on me. I'll have to reach you some.
0: Okay, fine.

0: 8-49, 8-33, traffic crash. Vehicle rollover, 3465 Columbia Road. There is entrapment, fires around.
1: Clear, I'll be ER. So let me do this, I still have a hair on their tail.
0: Yeah, it sounds like it'll clarify. It's surprised the jurisdictional change.
1: Okay.
2: April 33, ER.
0: There you are.

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1: But
0: 70-yard of the crash.
1: G46.
2: Medic 46.
3: G46, unit 11, medic 46, be picking up the call. Engine 46, be responding here momentarily.
4: You're clear, engine 46, responding, canceling 11 and 1701.
1: Zebra 31 and 32, both multi-signed for an alarm. 6 Sycamore Creek Drive.
5: 31, I'm clear on it. I'll be in route momentarily.
1: 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Show the call motion.

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2: Did you copy us from the traffic collision on Columbia?
1: Negative. I'll show you spotting 7802.

0: 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Send our checks 45.
1: 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How do you confirm Lebanon's ultimate route with a crash response?

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0: 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Is this different from it? 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

0: 246. You're on the scene. I got one vehicle on its top. Got a second on injury. On your rope, man.
1: I'm seeing one vehicle on his top, checking in. 1704, Battalion 51.
2: I
1: just checked with the call takers. I believe this is confirmed two separate traffic collisions.
2: Okay, great, thanks.
1: You're welcome, 1705.

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1: Responding 1706.
2: C-46. It'll be in Union Township. You want to place 11?
1: C-46, I'm sorry, did you advise that it was Township and not Lebanon?
2: I believe so.
1: You're clear. 1706.

0: 20-31-32, can you disregard?
1: Sir, can you give a 32?
2: 32, I'm clear.
1: 1708. 031, you're on two instances. Are you on the parking complaint or the alarm?
0: The alarm.
1: Are you with the parking complaint closed out?
0: Oh, I'm married up to it momentarily.
1: Okay, your question.

0: communications medic 51.
1: Medic 51.
0: Medic 51 is on scene, large industrial plant. It is evacuated, nothing showing at this time. Medic 51 will have command accountability on the Alpha side, Bethany Road. We'll be out investigating.
1: Medic 51, you're clear on scene. The large industrial plant is evacuated. Nothing showing in command on Alpha side, Bethany Road, investigating 1711.
2: Medic 51 on the scene. I got one car, moderate damage. I need to go fireman on the scene with me. I'll have 71 command.
1: Battalion 51, you're clear on scene. One vehicle, moderate damage in command, 1711.

0: Excuse me, 36, you said?
1: 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It's at 45, right.
0: Go ahead.
1: It's just information. I'll be out with two juveniles.
0: 17, 13.

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0: Thomas off 1714, vehicle's car on a white 23 Jeep out of Leesburg. Has expired CCW.
1: 20 driving south.
0: William 20.
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1: EMS 56, man.
0: Medic 56. 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Transporting Jewish Kemba.
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0: Let's copy 8-fall 33. Call him on 911, gave the address and phone number, and advised it didn't matter and hung up. Won't answer on call back.
1: Yeah,
0: sir. Handle there is history of mental disorders on conscious subjects, sir.
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1: Lincoln 32.
0: Yeah, you can just go. It's been appended to the forecaster.
1: 32 clear.

1756, dispatching units, create a copy of Volo for a missing person out of Hamilton Township. 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He's missing from 5608 Zora Road. They advise the bus dropped him off, but he is no longer home. Possibly in the Morrow area. If located, stop and notify Hamilton Township PD. 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

0: 2Bagger21. 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
1: Yeah, clear on, checked all the stores and waterways with no luck, 1715.

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1: Sorry, I'm sorry.
0: 8-7.

0: to the 31 traffic, because then Sutter was walking McDaniels.
1: Can you give her 31 on this?
0: 1807. Still engine 33, safety check.
2: 33, you're good. 45.
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1: Sorry, I'm clear.
0: 1811.

0: due to aggravated 22 harassment in the past, 359 2nd Street.
1: Due to aggravated 22.
0: And broke her off the bus at the wrong bus stop. And grandmother of girl threatened complainant.
2: 952.
1: Where?
0: 1825.
1: 952.
2: Can you clarify what floor this patient's on?
1: Okay, single floor. Medic 52, is there a room in the dining room? Is there more than one?

0: 9 voltage 208, sir.
1: First off.
0: 1827. People 31, a missing person runaway at 6686 Shaker Road.
1: 31.
0: Caller advised that she hasn't heard from her husband for over an hour, has 3 kids with him, was buying something from Facebook Marketplace in a red 2010 Suburban. Male's name is an Owen Scarf, 27-year-old white male.
1: 31.
0: 1827.

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1: Good.
0: Can you dispatch Medic 57 at this location for leg injury?
1: Yeah.

0: 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Are you showing me on a call right now?
1: Yeah, if you're in a dispatch office, want to call and hang up.
0: 32, you can hang up.
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0: 1840. To Lincoln 32.
1: Lincoln 32.
0: We're trying to get you clear off of that call. You're somehow stuck in the CAD system, but we're working on it.
1: 32 clear, thank you.
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0: 31 and 35. And caller's 23-year-old daughter hit her 1-year-old daughter on the leg. Caller wants this on record. 23-year-old Autumn Foley got in caller's face when she talked about it.
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0: Very good.
1: So back on the lot, 937-806-6096. 937-806-6096. For reference, he wants to be taken to jail so he can get some medications and some sleep. He advised he doesn't want to talk to Franklin. He lives in Franklin. And he did not want to commit a crime.
0: Sorry, I'm clear and clear up.
1: 1848.
0: 1848.
2: 1848.

0: 3031, a traffic crash with injuries, the boys and Charles.
1: 31, you're clear. 32, clear.
0: And just for information, it was a child hit by a vehicle. I was just making sure that you were clear that it was a child hit by a vehicle.
1: Yeah.
0: 18 15.
2: EMS 15 responding, Luke.
3: Good.
2: Is there any additional on this?
0: Excuse me, but 31 and extra patrol, Saddles Walk, Pool, and Clubhouse.
3: It is near 1021 Du Bois. Child hit by a vehicle. Living brother.
0: 1830.
2: Clear. Check on 34.
3: You're clear.
2: Question. Check with the children, see if their helicopter's available.
3: You're clear. We don't have their phone number anymore. They discontinued it.
4: Okay.
0: 1231 checking the traffic balance past 7860 K Street.
1: 31, clear break.
0: Go ahead.
1: Letter and answer would be an extended ETA. Got another domestic on Hamilton.
0: You're good.
3: EMS 15, you're on the air or standby?
2: Just don't standby. Throw you more information.
3: You're good.

0: Eva, this was called in by an off-duty deputy. Just not getting further information.
1: Yeah,
0: it was called in by an off-duty deputy.
2: April 34.
0: Plus the child's awake and breathing.
3: April 34.
2: Can you attach me to the Council Township's follow-up on SOAR?
3: Go ahead.
2: I'll be ER, switching to primary 2.
3: Okay.
4: 231, do they need additional units?
5: Well, there's not. I'll be in route as well.
3: April 39, you're clear en route as well. 231, let me find out.
5: Out there,
3: 1854. Attention all north units. Primary south is restricted at 1854.

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1: 233, this is 45, break.
0: Go ahead.
1: Can you show 2-30 out with me?
0: You're clear, 235.

0: It sounds like they may not need you. They have a couple other SO units in Lebanon responding. It sounds like they actually just got him.
1: I'm clear. Thank you.
0: You're welcome. Thank you. Special North Unit, Primary South is not unrestricted at 1856.

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1: Pen.
0: Henry Young, Henry, 2801.
1: Colonel Tony White, 1544 out of Franklin, the RDS of an active CCW.

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2: You can stand up now and release that channel.
0: Okay, can we carefully release the mic?

0: 732 and 31 is the intersection.
1: 145 for both.
0: 19-4.
2: You want to sit down with that one course?
3: 905. Correction, 1905.

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1: Okay.
0: Last four, four upper boys.
1: Six, five, five, zero.
0: Thank you.
1: You're welcome.

0: Table 31 and 35 is here to check.
1: 45, right.
0: Okay.
1: Will you see if the Atom units are still tied up on their crash? If not, if they can respond over to my escort, 1K.
0: Yeah, they're both still on the crash. I can see if one of them's able to free up.
1: Yeah, you can disregard on that. I appreciate it.
0: Okay, no problem.

0: Paypal 35 second notification for you, unit.
1: Paypal 31. He's clear on that notification.
0: Yeah, clear, 19.
2: Medic 33 at hospital.
3: At the hospital, 19-10.
1: Paypal 31.
0: Yeah.
1: Medic 35 at primary, and this domestic in Beckerville.
0: 19-11.

0: Yeah, I'm sorry, one.
1: Yes.
0: Clearly from the crash, right for traffic still.
1: Yes.
0: I'll be out with an ATV at Charles and Baker.
1: Do you hear clear? I was an ATV in 1913.

0: 这边是中通，
1: 这边是中通。
0: Can you update on location 253 Grant Street, please?
1: Yeah, Grant Street.

0: 976.
1: Good.
0: Can you confirm, was a law enforcement request routine?
1: Routine.
2: I'm 31 available. Morning.
3: 19, 16.

0: Yeah, I'm 31. I'm seeing Futures Market.
1: 19-21. Lincoln 33 and 30 is who to check.
2: Lincoln 33, both of 45.
1: Clear 45, 19-21.

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1: Spoken with the complainant. The male is no longer at the address on K. He's going to be headed over to the city of Franklin. This young lady's advice, he does not need any assistance from us or the deputy. She will contact Franklin PD.
0: You are clear. Hey, Paul, everyone, are you clear, sir?
2: Everyone clear, back to the
0: 1924.

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1: Baker 21, you get 20.
0: 19, 27.

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1: Lincoln 32.
0: The 6-year-old female collapsed on the floor, possibly having a seizure. She is breathing, but not responsive.
1: 32 clear, responding.
0: 1971.

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0: We let Beethoven disable for the 34 over 4, 75 southbound. It was a fourth edge. It's a three occupants. I couldn't get over.
1: Okay, hello, the disabled.
0: Hey, Mark, they were sitting down the grass beside it.
1: Were they on the left room or the right room?
0: The right side.

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1: Yeah, 31.
0: So, fender bender in the parking lot, component involved in a black Chevy 2500 repo truck versus a blue Lincoln MKZ.
1: Yeah.
0: 1946.

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